0: That was Sam Smith, Too Good at Goodbyes. We had the Smiths as well, How Soon Is Now, and we started off with Stevie Nicks and Tom Petty and the Heartbreakers, Stop Dragging My Heart Around. Now, just a reminder that the Swell Sculpture Festival is still on this weekend. It's a great event. There's over 80 large-scale sculptures along beautiful Currumbin Beach, and of course, it's basically transformed into a big sculpture park, and it's connecting people, art, and place. And it's a great event. And of course, it is all free. There's a bar there, there's a cafe, there's car parking, but really, if you can get there another way, it's probably best. And it's going to be a great weekend as usual. And some of the sculptures this year are absolutely amazing. So head down to Currumbin Beach. It's basically Currumbin Beach to Flat Rock at Tugan there and Currumbin. So head on down, the Swell Sculpture Festival. It is 18 past 12. You're on 94.1 FM. George Michael is coming up soon.
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2: September 2000 and R&B was king. 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And it was a battle of the ladies for top spot. I'm Jessica Stafford. Join me tonight at 6 when we count down the top songs of September 2000. 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

0: That was Angela Peterson, Firearms and Firewater. Kenny Rogers and Dolly Parton were before that, Islands in the Stream. And Glenn Frey, You Belong to the City. Now, if you are looking for some music to listen to this afternoon, then head to Narang RSL at 5 o'clock. Brett Patman will be there. He is making his debut performance there, but he's over 35 years in the entertainment industry as a singer, guitarist and host. He will be playing a wide range of music. So if you want to get down and dance a little bit, then head to Narang RSL 5 o'clock this afternoon for some free live music. It is 19 past two. John Farnham is coming up soon on 94.1 Goldie FM.
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Tomorrow's weather, 26, sunny all day with an overnight low of 16, and Monday warming up, 28 with an overnight low of 16 degrees and sunny all day. Tuesday, a bit of cloud coming through, 26 with an overnight low of 17. Now, here's a flock of seagulls here on the Gold Coast Zone, 94.1 FM.

think that you, when you lied, said you didn't want me, tell me what was I supposed to do?

0: spending 14 weeks on the Aussie charts and peaking at number 17, and our number 17 song in this week's Top 20 Countdown was British girl group Girl Thing with Last One Standing, the lead single from their self-titled debut studio album. The highest grossing film of 2000 was the second chapter of Tom Cruise's Mission Impossible franchise, grossing over $500 million at the world box office. The film sees Cruise perform 95% of his own stunts, including the opening scene where his character Ethan Hunt is climbing up the side of a cliff at Dead Horse Point in Utah. Remember that one? Oh, takes my breath away. Cruise was wearing only a harness of which the wires were erased in post-production.
1: I've always wanted to climb, and I love climbing.
2: To do what he's done in just this short, you know, brief introduction with climbing, and then get out on like a 600, 800 foot cliff, I just can't believe this. Look at the views. You know, you're thinking maybe he's going to be more nervous, but is my rope okay? And it's not. Nah, he's got into it.
1: Tom actually did the climb himself. The rope is just a safety if he were to fall, which he didn't.
3: And I've never had a problem with heights. As a kid, anytime I get to the edge, I want to jump off. I don't know what it is. It's subconscious. I don't want to kill myself. I want to fly.
0: Here's one of the promotional songs for the film from their album Odyssey No. 5. It's Australia's very own Powderfinger with My Kind of Scene.

0: It spent 15 weeks on the charts, peaking at number 3, British boy band 5 there with Queen, more specifically Brian May on guitar and Roger Taylor on drums. It was the 4th single released from their 2nd studio album, Invincible. Now, there was another supergroup, Reformation, performing in September 2000. Let's take a step back to the closing ceremony of the 2000 Sydney Olympic Games.
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1: Hey, I'm glad you came in here tonight. I'm so itching to dance, I can't stand it.

0: Neil Diamond, you know I love him, Cherry Cherry. Beyonce and the Dixie Chicks teaming up with Daddy Lessons. And Kylie Minogue and Jason Donovan. Again, a dynamic duo, especially for youth. Oh, that's an oldie, isn't it? Now, no doubt you have heard there are many, many stars arriving in Melbourne today for a very special show tonight. The Songs of John Farnham, a living legend, the Celebration Concert. And of course, it's all raising money for Head and Neck Cancer Australia. No, John won't be there, but there'll be lots and lots of big names. Keith Urban's flown in. I know Richard Marx, Jimmy Barnes, Tina Arena. I also heard Celine Dion will be doing it remotely from Paris, but what a show. And it's sold out. The only way we could see it was by going to Hoyt Cinemas, and I believe there's not too many seats left in the cinemas tonight either, and that's at Tweed City. So, how about we enjoy a little bit of Farnham for free? You let me know your John Farnham favourite song and I will definitely play it in the breakfast show this morning. How's that sound? So it's free to listen and then feel free to head to Head and Neck Cancer Australia and make a little donation. Every bit helps.
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